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0: Eric Church opened his bar Chiefs in downtown Nashville back in 2024, which sounds cool until you realize there are like 47 other bars within walking distance, all screaming live music at you like Times Square with cowboy boots. But Eric's place actually has a pretty cool twist. He said they bring artists in 5 or 6 nights a week, and they don't make them play cover songs, which in Nashville is basically revolutionary. It's like opening a gym and saying, yeah, no burpees here. Most Broadway bars, you walk in and hear Friends in Low Places for the 19th time before your mozzarella sticks even hit the table. At Chiefs, it's all original music. New artists, new songs, actual discovery, which honestly feels risky, but also kind of refreshing. Because somewhere out there is the next huge country star, and right now, they're probably on stage singing their heart out while a bachelorette party in matching hats asks if they know Wagon Wheel. And if you've ever been downtown Broadway in Nashville, you know exactly what I'm talking about. That's your breakdown.
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2: From the WJCL 22 Storm Tracker Weather Center.
23: For the afternoon, a mix of sun and clouds, a chance for a shower or thunderstorm. Highs will be in the upper 80s. For tonight, mostly cloudy, a shower or thunderstorm, lows in the lower 60s. On Tuesday, more clouds and sunshine, breezy and cooler with highs in the upper 70s. That's your forecast. I'm WJCL 22 Storm Tracker meteorologist Jonathan Myers.

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106.9, Savannah's number one for new country. Stella Lefty on the show in minutes. And if you don't know who Stella Lefty is, you will soon. She's got a viral hit called Boston. Tell you what, we'll put that up for your votes and stream it or skip it a little bit later on in the show. But she's on with us in about 10 minutes.

0: for the Celebrity Pickleball Tournament at the local pickle in Bluffton, May 15th to 17th. I don't care if you're a pro or never held a paddle. 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Viral hit called Boston. The artist name, Stella Lefty, is unique. It's catchy. Boston, a catchy song. You can't get away from it right now. And this thing is blowing up. Congratulations on all the early success. It's exciting to like have all the things happening at once.
1: Thank you. I'm glad you think it's catchy. I think it's catchy too.
0: At what point did you realize Boston was becoming that song online?
1: I mean, when did I realize? I think it was, well, the first time that I had ever posted it was on my like covers kind of alternate TikTok account. And that video did relatively well. And the comments were people really liking the snippet that I had posted. But I don't think I really realized until it came out and I was watching people like actively listening. And I just had never seen anything like that. Like in all of the time that I've been releasing music, I'd never seen numbers like that. So I think it was then where I was like, what's happening? What's going on?
0: Does it still kind of feel like it's not quite real? Like you're going to wake up from a dream at some point?
1: Yes. I'm all the time. Like I need to pinch myself to, you know, because I'm like, is this really happening? Is this my life right now? I don't know.
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4: 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Your son took his car in for an oil change.
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17: I'm Chief Meteorologist Joe Reynolds for the WJCL 22 Storm Tracker Weather Center. Increasing clouds, a bit breezy overnight. Lows drop to the low to mid 60s. Out the door Tuesday. A stray shower possible moving into the afternoon. Breezy. Slight chance of showers, highs in the low 70s.

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1: You ever notice how toast has about a 14-second window between perfectly crispy and wet napkin with butter? Apparently now there's a hack for that. It's B-Dub, and naturally the internet acted like somebody discovered fire again. A foodie online says after your toast pops up, don't lay it flat on the plate. Stand the slices up like a little bread tent. Supposedly it lets the steam escape so the toast stays crunchy instead of turning into sad breakfast sponge material underneath, which honestly makes sense. We've all made toast, walked away for 1 minute, came back, and somehow it feels like it's been stored in a gym locker. And apparently white bread is the worst offender. Sourdough holds up better because it's denser, which is also how sourdough people describe themselves. Sorry, if you're one of those starter people, I apologize for that. The only problem, if somebody walks into your kitchen and sees your toast standing up like it's in timeout, you're going to have some explaining to do.
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0: Rock the Country is going to take over Ottawa Farms in Bloomingdale at the end of May. Kid Rock, Miranda Lambert, Jelly Roll, and so many more. 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
0: So you played this on the weekend show when it first dropped, but haven't done it during the weekend. And now that it's been out a couple weeks, I've been listening to this nonstop. They're not working it as a single. It's just off Keith Urban's upcoming yacht rock cover album called Flow State. His rendition of Summer Breeze. What do we think of it? Stream it or

0: 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So good. 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
24: I'm Chief Meteorologist Joe Reynolds for the WJCL 22 Storm Tracker Weather Center. Increasing clouds, a bit breezy overnight. Lows drop to the low to mid 60s. Out the door Tuesday, a stray shower possible. Moving into the afternoon, breezy, slight chance of showers. Highs in the low 70s.

106.9, number one for new country. I hope that your mom had a great Mother's Day yesterday. And if you are a mom, I hope yours was fantastic. I called my mom and talked to her for a few minutes, and that was it. You know, it's nice when they live out of state and you're an adult. Like, I still got to go ride and spend most of the day on the bike yesterday. I'm just saying.

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1: Apparently, we've been making toast wrong our entire lives, which honestly makes a lot of sense considering most of us can't even keep a houseplant alive. 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

0: Join Bob 106.9 for the Celebrity Pickleball Tournament at the local pickle in Bluffton, May 15th to 17th. Come for the games, stay for the drinks in the Vendor Village. 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She basically treated him like a human pop-up ad. It's beat up. She said on The Late Show with Stephen Colbert that Robin kept improvising, trying new jokes nonstop, and quote, it was so unfunny, which is maybe the boldest sentence ever spoken out loud. I mean, Mrs. Doubtfire, hilarious. Like Robin Williams, national treasure. The rest of the set is apparently hyperventilating with laughter, and Sally's sitting there looking like a substitute teacher during indoor recess. But then she says the one guy who finally broke her, Pierce Brosnan. Not with some brilliant line, not with charming James Bond energy. No, dude made a fart noise on his arm at dinner and she lost it. Which honestly tells you everything you need to know about adults. We act sophisticated until somebody makes one solid fart sound and suddenly we're 11 years old in the back of math class trying not to pass out.
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0: 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I'm

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1: Bob 106.9, Savannah's number one for new country. Eric Church opened his bar in Nashville back in 2024, and he somehow managed to make it the only one not begging some guy in a backwards hat to butcher wagon wheel for the 94th time. More on that coming up next in The Breakdown, brought to you by AutoZone. 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
0: You know how every bar in Nashville has the exact same dude playing the exact same Luke Combs song while a bachelorette party screams like they discovered electricity? Yeah, Eric Church apparently got tired of that too. He opened his own bar back in 2024. It's called Chiefs, right in the middle of like 40 other bars packed into five blocks. Which honestly sounds less like a music district and more like a musical Hunger Games. But here's the cool part. He says they bring in artists 5 or 6 nights a week and they don't make them play cover songs. Imagine that. In Nashville, a musician allowed to play their own music consistently. Revolutionary stuff. And honestly, that's probably how you discover the next big thing. Not hearing Friends in Low Places from a guy named Tanner who smells like Axe body spray and bad decisions. That's your breakdown.
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22: I'm Chief Meteorologist Jeremy Nelt for the WJCL 22 Storm Tracker Weather Center. Increasing clouds, a bit breezy overnight. Lows drop to the low to mid 60s. Out the door Tuesday, a stray shower possible. Moving into the afternoon, breezy, slight chance of showers. Highs in the low 70s.

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106.9, Savannah's number one for new country. Well, we've definitely got songs with accents covered. Austin from Dasha was a big hit a couple of years ago. Now we've got Boston from Stella Lefty. Texas and Massachusetts, that's a 180 in the accent department, but they both are memorable, that's for sure. Stella Lefty on the show tomorrow.

Pickleball is huge. The sport has taken over, and you can get in on the action at the local Pickle in Bluffton. It's Bobby Bones. This is your personal invite to register for the Celebrity Pickleball Tournament, May 15th through the 17th. We've got all divisions, lots of prizes, and a ton of fun. 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
18: I'm Chief Meteorologist Joe Reynolds for the WJCL 22 Storm Tracker Weather Center. Increasing clouds, a bit breezy overnight. Lows drop to the low to mid 60s. Out the door Tuesday, a stray shower possible. Moving into the afternoon, breezy, slight chance of showers. Highs in the low 70s.

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3: Oh, hey, Smiley. 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Always nice when he comes by. 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
8: I'm Chief Meteorologist Jeremy Nelson for the WJCL 22 Storm Tracker Weather Center. Increasing clouds, a bit breezy overnight. Lows drop to the low to mid 60s. Out the door Tuesday, a stray shower possible moving into the afternoon. Breezy, slight chance of showers. Highs in the low 70s.

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going huge for America's 250th anniversary here in coastal Georgia. 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
15: May is Military Appreciation Month. We remember the words of President Lincoln in the Gettysburg Address. He captured the nation's purpose and honored the fallen soldiers' sacrifices during the Civil War. 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
18: I'm Chief Meteorologist Jeremy Nels for the WJCL 22 Storm Tracker Weather Center. Increasing clouds, a bit breezy overnight. Lows drop to the low to mid 60s. Out the door Tuesday, a stray shower possible. Moving into the afternoon, breezy, slight chance of showers. Highs in the low 70s.
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8: I'm Chief Meteorologist Joe Reynolds for the WJCL 22 Storm Tracker Weather Center. Increasing clouds, a bit breezy overnight. Lows drop to the low to mid 60s. Out the door Tuesday, a stray shower possible. Moving into the afternoon, breezy, slight chance of showers. Highs in the low 70s.

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5: So I get to the gate, and all the seats are pretty much full. It's packed. And so there's like 20 wheelchairs just sitting there, unused. I'm like, I'm just going to sit in a wheelchair while I wait. And this guy comes up to me. He's one of the gate agents where he's like, excuse me, sir. I'm going to have to ask you to find another seat because those are for our, what do you call them, disabled patrons.
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5: 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They're saved for people that need assistance getting on and off the plane. 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We may need to use them. Okay, you're going to need 20 wheelchairs for one plane? Like, come on.
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8: Oh, hey, Smiley. That's Smiley. Always nice when he comes by. Who wouldn't want to see a smile? Hey, you're in a hurry. What's up? Oh, yeah, time for a Smiley Spring Mega Tune-Up from R.S. Andrews. The tiniest thing you can do for the biggest result. Is that right? 89% of all air conditioner breakdowns could have been prevented with an R.S. Andrews Mega Tune-Up? 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
11: John F. Kennedy once said, "Word to the nation, guard zealously your right to serve in the armed forces, for without them, there would be no other rights to guard." 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
13: I'm Chief Meteorologist Jeremy Nelt for the WJCL 22 Storm Tracker Weather Center. Increasing clouds, a bit breezy overnight. Lows drop to the low to mid 60s. Out the door Tuesday, a stray shower possible. Moving into the afternoon, breezy, slight chance of showers. Highs in the low 70s.

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18: For today, mainly cloudy with a chance for a few showers, breezy and cooler highs in the lower 70s. And tonight, mostly cloudy, evening shower will be possible, lows in the lower 60s. That's your forecast on WJCL 22 Storm Tracker. Meteorologist Jonathan Myers.

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8: Well, something that you're going to be able to mail that you couldn't mail, which is kind of crazy that you can put it in the mail. 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
1: We have a listener whose, quote, boyfriend has a little bit of a temper and throws things. 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
1: Bobby Bones here, the first Top Shelf Country Cruise. 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
21: Keeping an eye on a pretty good ride throughout town this morning. Keeping an eye on some spots where we can expect to see delays rise throughout the morning. Over on Augusta Road southbound, getting towards I-95, you can expect to see some delays arising there. It's slowing you down getting towards Port Wentworth, though right now pretty wide open. Also keeping an eye over on I-516 eastbound, getting into town. You can expect to see some delays there getting past Veterans Parkway. Another traffic update in minutes. I'm Zach Grizzle.
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22: For today, mainly cloudy with a chance for a few showers, breezy and cooler, highs in the lower 70s. And tonight, mostly cloudy, evening shower will be possible, lows in the lower 60s. That's your forecast. On WJCL 22 Storm Tracker, meteorologist Jonathan Myers.
1: 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Well, first, you should take it seriously.
23: Absolutely.
1: Regardless of what decision you make, you should take it very seriously. I'm not a thrower, a kicker, a puncher, breaker, just I don't like doing that in any capacity. So I don't relate to this. I don't really get rage. So I don't relate to that part of it. If I see someone with rage, I'm afraid of them forever because I know at any point they could be set off.
23: My thing is, he wasn't throwing something at her. It's an unfortunate incident. If he had thrown the keys at her, this would be a very different situation.
1: It's a good point.
23: He threw it at something. Never expecting it to break and then glass fly to hit her. Do they need to take a beat? Absolutely. Does there need to be a lot of thought going back into this? For sure. I have thrown things before, not at someone, but I've, you know, dishes, things can fly.
1: Whoa.
23: Yeah, can break. Milk, definitely slam that down in anger and it goes everywhere. And I'm not, I get milk isn't going to hurt anybody. But still, to your point, the memory of it, like I had to address my, how I was processing and my rage and how I was letting it show up because you're dating at this point. Do you move on in life and you've got kids and he doesn't have that under control and he's throwing things in front of kids. And that's my example comes with the milk because that was in front of kids and I slammed it down and milk went ceiling everywhere. And I think it was scary for the kids.
1: That'd be crazy to see Amy explode a milk.
24: Yeah.
1: Like aside from this, that'd be crazy to see milk explode. That'd be kind of cool.
23: And I knew I had work I needed to do. Like I am responsible for my actions. I can't say y'all drove me to this point. So I don't like that that was his first response, but he can evolve past that. That could be, there can be growth here and he can grow out of that because it wasn't intentional.
1: Yeah, I think the key is he wasn't throwing anything at you.
23: Right.
1: And also, how mature is he in having to deal with these issues? Like, has he tried to deal with them before? If, like, this is new, like, I think there's a lot of, like, self-discovery here, too. Me, I'm always working on triggers because I get triggered. Like, I hate to do the Enneagram. I'm an 8. I'm a challenger. And I have triggers, and I try to respond more than react, and it's taken me a lot of work to get to that point. And mine's never physical, but like I cut somebody with words, but even that, like I've had to learn about myself and not do it.
23: You also know how to cut people with no words.
1: True. So, but that's a cut too.
23: Yeah. Either way.
1: If it's never happened before, great. You have to talk about it.
23: And space is good. And you've got your parents. You have somewhere else to be. Space is good right now.
1: But he didn't hit you.
23: Correct.
1: It was an accident that something hit you. He wasn't trying to throw something at you. So yeah, it's a tough one. I think you do go into it, though, with a slightly pink flag.
23: Mm-hmm. Yeah. And then if that, the rhetoric continues of, well, you made me do this, that's not okay.
1: Also, this could be an age thing too, and you could just be two really immature people, mm-hmm. and you'll grow out of it. Mm-hmm. But there's not a one size fits all answer. That's why we've said like eight answers here.
23: Yeah.
1: Yeah. Good luck with that, because that sucks. But I think you can get through it if you want to, and if he wants to. Because he also has to acknowledge that this is something he has to work on.
23: Yes.
1: Would you agree with that?
23: I agree.
1: All right, there you go. Close it up. Bobby Bones.

0: Would you stay? Would you pay extra to stay in a Taylor Swift Airbnb? That's a real thing here. We're going to talk about that next.
1: Was Lainey Wilson nervous when she showed up on set for her role in Yellowstone?
2: Yes. I mean, when I showed up to the ranch, I'm like, these people were probably going to be like, what in the world? This girl ain't ever acted a day in her life. She's been acting a fool, but she ain't been acting. And, but they did not treat me that way. They welcomed me with open arms, and they were all fans of my music. It's crazy how life works.
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0: Would you guys want to stay in a Taylor Swift Airbnb?
24: Yes.
1: Yeah, it'd be cool.
0: Is there one here in town?
25: Yeah, apparently there's several different options, but my friend texted me about one called the Swifty Shangri-La. Shangri-La?
0: In town?
25: Mm-hmm.
0: But what makes it the Swifty Shangri-La?
25: Well, it's a chic loft designed with high-end style and whimsical touches that capture the magic of Music City and the essence of Taylor herself. Taylor herself. There's a Taylor Swift Easter eggs like filled throughout the house.
0: It's so pink on the inside. It's all pink.
25: Custom sparkle guitar coffee table, iconic red lip sofa, queen-size pull-out couch for extra guests.
0: Well, what's the Taylor part of it?
24: Yeah, is there anything Taylor in there?
25: I just told you, it's whimsical.
24: Yeah.
0: There are pictures of like Taylor Swift, like art on the wall.
24: Okay.
25: Yeah, but it's not like Taylor doesn't own it or anything. They just had to decorate it like
0: it's okay. There's like little
25: Taylor
0: things,
25: vibes.
0: Like the hands she does with a heart.
24: Mm-hmm.
0: There's like a gold thing that has that.
1: Oh, wow.
0: There's a typewriter. I see a lot of kids having like birthday parties in town at this.
25: That's really pink. My friend used it for. Because I guess we had a caller recently talking about how their daughter loved Taylor Swift and they wanted to come to Nashville for that. And she said that for her daughter's birthday, even though they live in Nashville, they went and rented this as like a little getaway.
0: Most of the pictures in here are kids, like young kids.
24: Yeah, I think I'm out on that one.
1: Yeah, I don't want to go.
24: What I was expecting, though, but that's too girly.
0: What Taylor Swift Shangri-La would you like, then?
24: Yeah, I don't know what I was thinking. Maybe like some of her stuff, like pictures of her with other celebrities and like her guitars there or whatever, things like that.
0: It's called a museum.
24: Yeah, like a museum.
0: But
24: would
0: you
24: be cool.
0: Want a Taylor-owned one, then?
24: Yeah, or maybe that used to be Taylor's house. That'd be cool.
1: Yeah, that'd be cool. That'd but be I awesome. Mean, there's just pink overload. This is definitely not marketed towards us.
0: Good call. What does that cost?
25: Let's see. $1,200 a night.
1: Oh, my God.
25: Oh, I take it back. $1,200 for two nights.
0: $600 a night.
24: That's still a lot.
25: But
24: that's still
25: a ripoff. But it sleeps six.
24: Okay. $100 each.
1: $100 a person.
0: And it's pink.
24: Very pink.
25: The reason why it's going to be $1,200 no matter how you spend it is because there's a two-night minimum. So that's you can't be like, oh, I'll just do one night for $600.
0: It's got a 5.0, 173 reviews. Man, I bet you they make a ton of money just because they put the extra effort into it to make it Taylor-y.
24: Yeah.
0: I bet you people come to Nashville and just type in Taylor Swift and Airbnb. Are there other Taylor Swift options if you type it in?
25: You can walk to the Gulch and Music Row, so it's a good location. And when I said Taylor Swift Easter eggs, that's what I didn't mean like actual Easter eggs. It's like little
0: we know hidden things.
24: Yeah,
1: okay. There's one in it's called Taylor Swift Eras Inspired 10 minutes from Broadway.
0: Okay, I'm more on that one.
1: Yeah, it's not as pink.
0: Historical.
1: There's a guitar.
24: Different albums.
1: It really doesn't have
25: each
1: that
25: room
1: much.
25: Is a different
1: well,
25: era.
1: It has a in disco the room, ball.
0: There's we got Big Reputation. This one, guys, I'm going to tell you, this one's lamer.
1: A lot lamer. It is very
0: There's
1: plain.
0: There's like Taylor Lovers up on a wall. It's very plain.
24: Okay.
1: Yeah, they have like two pictures.
0: I think I'm going with the pink one, guys. I'm going to be honest with you.
24: Should we get it?
0: I think we're going with the pink one here.
26: Bobby Bones.

0: tell me something good.
1: Six people were in serious trouble on a lake when their boat started going under. Luckily, somebody saw what was going on, hopped in. Great story. We'll talk about it next and tell me something good.
2: Bobby Bones.
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6: From the Hilton Head Buick GMC Cadillac Traffic Center, this is Bob Traffic.
7: Taking a look now at some delays on Augusta Road southbound. You're getting towards Port Wentworth there. Slowing down, getting past Old Augusta Road, down towards I-95. Just a little bit of a sluggish ride there. And then also keeping an eye over on I-516 eastbound. Right now, pretty wide open there between Veterans Parkway and Harriet Sherman Parkway. We can expect to see more delays arise in the coming hours. Another traffic update in minutes. I'm Zach Rissel.
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14: From the WJCL 22 Storm Tracker Weather Center.
15: For today, mainly cloudy with a chance for a few showers, breezy and cooler highs in the lower 70s. And tonight, mostly cloudy, evening shower will be possible, lows in the lower 60s. That's your forecast. I'm WJCL 22 Storm Tracker meteorologist Jonathan Myers.
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5: From the Hilton Head Buick GMC Cadillac Traffic Center, this is Bob Traffic.
6: Keeping your eyes on a little bit of congestion up on Augusta Road southbound. Slowing down there, getting past Old Augusta Road down towards I-95. Picking up speed, though, passing the interstate heading south into Fort Wentworth. Then also keeping an eye on some slight delays now in town. I-516 eastbound, slowing down there a tad bit, getting past Veterans Parkway, over towards Abercorn Street, then up towards Pritchardville, South Carolina. Delays there on Highway 46 eastbound between Plantation Drive and Okotie Highway. Another traffic update in minutes. I'm Zach Rizzle.
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2: From the WJCL 22 Storm Tracker Weather Center.
14: For today, mainly cloudy with a chance for a few showers, breezy and cooler highs in the lower 70s. And tonight, mostly cloudy, evening shower will be possible, lows in the lower 60s. That's your forecast. I'm WJCL 22 Storm Tracker meteorologist Jonathan Myers.
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0: If you're a fan of Flatland Cavalry, you're in luck. Cleto, the lead singer, coming up. We'll talk to him next. You're
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0: All right, the band Flatland Cavalry up for Group of the Year at the ACMs this year. They're blowing up. This is their song, Never Coming Back. Standing in the rubble of a house we call a home. And I was talking to Cleto, the lead singer, and he has crazy stage fright. Here you go.
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0: I'm going to make an assumption here that you're a pretty introverted guy when you're not performing.
18: I do appreciate solitude, yeah.
0: It's a great answer to that. Where does the extroversion come from?
18: I was raised Catholic, so there was a portion of my life where my parents would turn off the TVs for the Lent season, which is how I learned how to play guitar. And we would play charades and entertain each other and make each other laugh. There was something about performing and being big and just being silly, really. It wasn't to, like, look at me. So I think it comes from that. I used to, when I started to play for people, like when I was 18, I would literally just have to tell, I would get so terrified with stage fright. So it's not like a need to, like, hey, look at me, look at me. It was more like you wanted to connect with people and maybe a song finds them well. But I couldn't think about it so much so that I would just, like, pretend that I wasn't going to play a show. Just literally disassociate with having to think about playing was, like, nerve-wracking. And to this day, I'm like, I'm confident, and so I'm not nervous, but drink and substances and all those things never made me a better performer. So I'm thankful I've learned that the hard way. I don't have to learn it again.
0: What's the most nervous you've been for a show?
18: When we used to play in Nashville back in the day, like being a band from Texas, like it's such a town of incredible guitar players, songwriters, singers, performers, bands that I would get self-conscious. Like they would just be like, it's the people in the back of the room. Let's just like, you know what I mean? So Nashville was a little nervous playing here first time. One that just jumped right out to me is when we opened up for Luke Combs in December of 19. I remember almost because it was in a stadium, or not stadiums, where the Spurs play. Forgive me.
0: Like an arena in San Antonio?
18: Correct.
0: Yeah.
18: Yeah. 16,000 people sold out. And we had a 40-minute time slot. And I remember like having another like existential, like terrifying conversation with myself. I was taking a shower and I was like, because I had to get away. It's the only place you can get away from people is the bathroom. And I remember like thinking like, okay, God, if I was supposed to be selling Bibles in, you know, Africa or someplace, like I would be there, but I'm here. So I guess I'm supposed to be here, you know? So like just sing through me, speak through me, play through me. Let me just enjoy this moment that is about to happen. And I went out there and just tried to go about it lovingly, and it led to a lot of good things, but I definitely was terrified, to be real. Another one that comes to mind is the O2 Arena with Luke Combs again. All of the production elements were left in Dublin the night before because apparently it was St. Paddy's weekend and no one was there at customs when they showed up. So that's kind of wild. That's a whole other story. You can fact check that. But they had to pull a rabbit out of a hat and drums, guitar. They had to make the whole show happen with nothing.
0: In London.
18: What's that?
0: You're in London.
18: London at the O2 Arena, maybe 22. And Flatland, you know, we're the low guys in the total pole. We don't get a sound check or nothing. I'm about to go walk out in the O2 Arena. No sound check, no line check, playing on wedges. And I remember just literally like, please God, don't let me embarrass myself. Like, let this go as good as it can go. And you can't, there's no time to be scared when you're doing it, but to play in a cave, a giant cave, when there's no way to really hear each other was truly made some cowboys of us for sure. Bobby
0: Bones. All right, more with Cleto from Flatland coming up in just a second. We'll talk about money. We'll talk about how he had none, how he did not want to move to Nashville. His wife's also a country singer. But first, from Flatland Cavalry, here is Never Coming Back on the Bobby Bones Show.

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1: All right, up for an ACM this year, Flatland Cavalry and Cletto, the lead singer, was talking to me about how he moved to town with less than $15 in his bank account and why he didn't even want to move to Nashville. So here you go. Here's Cletto Cordero. Get your Bobby Bones
2: on. Was there ever a weird time where you had to start hiring? For me, it was a business manager because I never had money growing up. And I said, I'm going to pay somebody to like do my money. That's crazy.
3: Yeah.
2: But I had so many percentages I was having to pay at this point. Did you have that experience?
3: Well, yeah. I remember having $11 in my bank account with an accounting degree, building road cases, trying to make my quota of $300 a month to make rent. So that was all I had to make. And it was still stressful. And like, so all that to say, I had no money before. And so the bank account grew from $11 to more anything after that. Like all the help that business manager and manager brought to the table was, like you said, invaluable. I don't even think about it. Like, it's always been better than that $11. So
2: to move to Nashville, what was behind that thought?
3: I was living during 2020. Caitlin was living here in Nashville.
2: Let's just say who your wife is real quick. Your wife is Caitlin Butts.
3: Caitlin Butts. Yeah. Yes. Singer-songwriter who I met through this whole thing. She was living in Nashville in like the top of 2020, and things were starting to shut down. And she was like, hey, let's go stay at my mom's house in Ardmore for a week. So I was living in Fort Worth. I meet her there. We end up staying there for a whole year. And circumstances, you know, presented themselves where we had an opportunity to be managed by Chris Cappy, who manages Luke Combs. So it was like faced with the whole like move to Nashville. You know,
2: did that feel dirty a little bit?
3: I'll tell you honestly, I was a little fearful, which I was like, I don't know, Caitlin, like people are going to call me a traitor and this and that. And she's like, listen to what you're saying. She's like, it'd be like me opening up for Casey Musgraves and then her manager going, wow, she was really good. I want to manage you now. Like, look at what you could be passing up on if you don't do this. So she really, with her blessing, we leaped, you know, and the net did appear.
2: You ever have a show where you think, man, that show sucked? But then people come up to you like, dude, that was awesome.
3: Yes. And I used to pine for folks' affirmation after a show. Did it go well? Like, because sometimes you don't know. Mm-hmm. You know, you're trying your best. But here lately, like, we played some markets. I'll leave them nameless. I'm not here to make enemies or anything. But you're giving it everything. And simply, they just don't know who you are. And maybe they don't care to, or they don't believe in what you're doing. And so you'll give it your best. And after the show, I'll be thinking, man, I wonder if we had played that one cover during, you know, the part of the show, like if we had played this cover relative to this region where they might have, our producer goes, bro, that's real noble and admirable of you. But sometimes, you know, the audiences just don't like you, and that's okay. And I'm just like, I know, but it's our job to entertain and to love the audience. And so I want to get my best foot forward, or try as much as you may to, not for them to like you, but to do the job that you were hired to do.
2: It was Minneapolis, wasn't it?
3: No, it wasn't. We've had good luck in that. No, I don't want to say. Check. Bobby
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0: Hudson Head Buick GMC Cadillac Traffic Center. This is Bob Traffic.
8: Heads up this morning, keeping an eye on congestion over towards Port Wentworth on Augusta Road southbound. Slowing down there between Goshen Road down towards I-95. Picking up speed though, making your way southbound into town there past the interstate. And also keeping an eye on trouble reported up in Bluffton, South Carolina. Crash reported there on Okotie Highway southbound nearby Fording Island Road. Some mild delays. And in town in Savannah and Chatham County, trouble there I-516 eastbound. Slowing down passing Veterans Parkway towards Abercorn Street. Another traffic update in minutes. I'm Zach Rizzle.
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9: For today, mainly cloudy with a chance for a few showers, breezy and cooler highs in the lower 70s. And tonight, mostly cloudy, evening shower will be possible, lows in the lower 60s. That's your forecast on WJCL 22 Storm Tracker. Meteorologist Jonathan Myers.
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1: In the next segment, two things. One, what you can mail that you couldn't mail. That's crazy that you can mail it. We'll talk about that. And this person gets up and speaks at a graduation and then did something wild. We'll talk about that. I don't know. An irregular heartbeat from a person, how they fixed the irregular heartbeat of this person made me laugh out loud. Have you seen this story?
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3: From the Hilton Head Buick GMC Cadillac Traffic Center, this is Bob Traffic.
5: Keeping an eye this morning on congestion through town on I-16 eastbound. Tap on the brakes there passing Dean Forest Road, exit 160 over towards Chatham Parkway. And then also congestion on I-516 eastbound passing Veterans Parkway towards Abercorn Street. Some delays there. Then also keeping an eye on congestion as you're making your way into town in spots, including on Augusta Road, southbound, slowing down, heading towards Port Wentworth. Those delays coming to a head right, getting past I-95. Another traffic update in minutes. I'm Zach Grizzle.
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8: For today, mainly cloudy with a chance for a few showers, breezy and cooler, highs in the lower 70s. And tonight, mostly cloudy, evening shower will be possible, lows in the lower 60s. That's your forecast. I'm WJCL 22 Storm Tracker meteorologist Jonathan Myers.
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0: Bobby Bones. 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
0: I did a podcast with Jen Hamilton, who's a labor and delivery nurse, and she was talking about how this guy, and I put the clip up, when his wife went in to the hospital, went and got a 50-inch TV, and then plugged his game up while she was in the room. And my response was, that guy's an idiot. He's only going to be there like a day and a half or 2 days, not realizing I was going to get so roasted for saying that. Because people were like, he shouldn't have a game anyway.
24: Right.
0: He should be paying attention to her. And my practical mind goes, you're going to go spend all that money and you're going to have it in that room for 10 hours. They're going to move you for, you're going to be there for 36 hours. You're not going to be able to play that much. Why would you spend all that money? I just want to say for the record, my reaction should have been bad. Pay attention to your wife.
24: Exactly.
0: It's one of those weird things that went viral for a reason I didn't expect it to go viral. That's on me. So I take the L on that one. I did see a story too where they said, if you want to teach your kid to eat vegetables, you ask them, would you like cookies or vegetables?
25: Oh, but they will say cookies.
24: They're going to choose
25: time.
24: Cookies.
0: This is from PLOS-1, a scientific journal. If you ask a very young child, 8 out of 10 times, the answer will be vegetables, according to research. So I was going to run this by you guys.
24: Wait, what? No, I think the only way you're going to get vegetables if you get, like, I'm all about giving options. Options are great. Two options. And then they feel like they have control, like they're making a decision. But you say, do you want broccoli or cauliflower?
0: No, they say cookies or vegetables. They say it's simply because of how the question was asked, not what they prefer. A study found that given an or question, toddlers tend to pick the last option, even if it's not what they want.
24: Okay.
0: So I guess if you go cookies or vegetables.
24: Vegetables always has to be last.
0: Adults tend to lean toward the second option as well.
25: Hmm.
0: But if you asked your kids when they were 2.5 to 5, you want cookies or vegetables?
25: Cookies.
0: Every time.
25: Every single time. Never will they take the vegetable. No chance.
0: You?
26: No doubt cookies. I'm going to try it. I got a 4-year-old, so he's still a toddler, and I'll go home and I'll try every day after school. What does he want? Do you want cookies or vegetables for a snack?
0: You have to do it in that order, though.
26: Yeah, and he's going to say cookies. There's no doubt.
0: Yeah, I think I would go hard cookies, too. Like, every time.
25: But this is science? Science saying this?
0: It's a scientific journal called PLOS-1.
25: Okay.
24: Yeah, I don't know.
0: So there's that. People ask me a lot of questions about Billy's 8 weeks now. Just now, 2 months, which is pretty crazy. Her hair is long enough, we can put a bow in it.
25: Wow.
0: At 8 weeks, it's so long. It goes down. It's the only baby I've ever had, so I don't know the difference in babies that didn't come out with a lot of hair. So her hair is already so long, it goes down the back of her shirt. And so we can fully put a bow in. And so when people come over, they're like, look at that. I just expect people to be like, look at her hair. But I didn't realize it was like abnormal, like super abnormally long. Now I'm starting to worry about it. Like, is it too long?
24: No.
0: Like, is there something? Yeah. No?
24: I think it's great. I mean, all babies are different in that. But I'm like, if that's it for as a woman, I'm like, oh, I'd love to have hair like that.
0: Mm-hmm.
24: She'll grow fast.
0: We got a good sleeper. So she's sleeping. It's awesome. Got lots of hair growth. We got a swing that we put her in that kind of makes her poop. So I'm looking for a bigger one for me.
24: Mm-hmm.
25: A big swing.
24: Yeah, do they make those?
0: That's what I want. Like, there's this swing. It's like we put it in. I guess it puts her body right at the perfect position. So it.
24: What is that position?
25: Yeah, no kidding.
0: Exactly. So I want a big human one that I can sit in with all my stomach issues. But everything's going wonderfully. I appreciate all the nice messages. But yeah, we're at 8 weeks now.
22: Bones.
0: Okay, now we're going to play Ella Langley. Here is Choosing Texas.

0: tell me something good.
1: Six people were in serious trouble on a lake when their boat started going under. Luckily, somebody saw what was going on, hopped in. Great story. We'll talk about it next and tell me something good.
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6: From the Hilton Head Buick GMC Cadillac Traffic Center, this is Bob Traffic.
7: A fair amount of congestion this morning in some parts of town, including on Augusta Road southbound. Slowing down there, getting towards I-95. Picking up speed, though, once you're past the interstate, heading south into Fort Wentworth. Also, a little bit of congestion for you to keep an eye on I-516 eastbound, tapping the brakes, passing Veterans Parkway over towards Abercorn Street. Speaking of, some delays on Abercorn Street eastbound, passing Ogeechee Road, freeing up before Veterans Parkway. That's a look at traffic. I'm Zach Grizzle.
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8: From the WJCL 22 Storm Tracker Weather Center.
9: For today, mainly cloudy with a chance for a few showers, breezy and cooler, highs in the lower 70s. And tonight, mostly cloudy, evening shower will be possible, lows in the lower 60s. That's your forecast. I'm WJCL 22 Storm Tracker meteorologist Jonathan Myers.
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2: I'm about to tell you about a celebrity who had $2 million stolen from them and then a haircut that cost $200,000. So that's in this segment.
16: Okay.
2: Christian is on. Hey, Christian, what's going on?
17: How are you all doing this morning?
2: Pretty good, buddy. What's happening?
17: All right. So you guys are talking about Bobby said, do you know if you have an ugly baby, basically? And I'm with Bobby. Everybody will say the baby's cute, but I've got two sons. One's almost 2 years old. One's 2 months old. And I asked all my buddies on the first baby, hey, do I have an ugly baby? And everybody said no. But 2 years later, we look back on baby pictures, and I'm like, oh, Lord. Like, thank goodness he grew into his body, because he was not a cute baby at all. And everybody would just lie straight to our face, you know? They didn't want to tell us the hard truth.
2: Hard truth. We can take the hard truth. Yeah, biologically, we just are probably conditioned to think that our babies are beautiful, and they are to us. But you guys are a bunch of freaking liars.
18: But no, but your baby really is.
2: And maybe she is.
18: She is.
2: Okay.
18: We promise. Like, I
2: this
18: can
2: is what Christian's talking about.
18: I know. No. I can show you some babies that are a little like.
2: But you don't have a close relationship with whomever those babies' parents are.
18: I know.
16: Could you take it if we said that is the ugliest baby I've ever seen?
2: I would feel like, all right, we're about to show you. You know how I do.
16: I'm going to prove to you.
2: Oh, yeah? It's on. I ever doing push-ups, sit-ups.
18: Yeah.
2: Yeah, Christian, I do feel like my daughter is a beautiful baby, but I'm supposed to feel that way. I think that is biologically wired into us from probably thousands of years ago, so people didn't see their ugly baby and be like, this one ain't for me, and just throw it like in the river or something.
16: Wow.
18: Yeah.
17: And see, I come from a family who my parents sent out monthly pictures when we were all babies. And my 3 month picture did not make it into the mail because my mom said, I'm not showing people this picture.
18: Oh, wow.
17: So now my mom has actually blown up that picture onto a pillow and gave it to my wife. And that pillow is sitting on our bonus room couch right now. And everybody laughs at it because it's such an ugly baby picture of me. And my parents knew, though, that I was an ugly baby.
2: I bet you're so good looking right now, Christian. You're probably a model right now, right? Like you have developed into a swan.
17: Oh, absolutely. Yep. Absolutely, man.
2: I can tell. I appreciate that call, man. Hope you have a good day today.
17: You all as well. Thank you, guys.
2: All right. See you, man. Nick Cannon's accountant allegedly stole $2 million, fled the country.
19: Oh, man. See, this is...
2: He needs that money for the kids.
19: Yeah, he's got a lot of kids.
2: Got a lot of kids. Federal prosecutors indicted Nick Cannon's former manager, Frank Musoki, for stealing, allegedly, more than $2 million. Authorities claim he used Cannon's debit cards and PIN numbers to use for cash withdrawals, Amazon purchases, travel, personal expenses. It's just on. And then apparently he left.
18: Wow, totaling $2
2: million? TMZ.
18: That's...
2: Yeah, that's one. How about this?
18: Cash withdrawals.
2: A celebrity hairstylist, Chris Appleton, $200,000 for one haircut.
18: Like, who, what celebrities does he work with?
2: So I read the story. The headline is a little deceiving because he had to fly there. It's a whole day. There's all these costs. It's still an expensive haircut, but it was really all the costs built into him getting there, spending a couple of days there. The haircut was expensive too, but it's really not.
18: Okay, it's not like you show up to his salon and sit down for a $200,000 haircut.
2: Mm-hmm.
18: Got it.
2: That was it. But it didn't say how much really the haircut cut was. I would assume someone like this that's going to work with Kim Kardashian or J-Lo, the haircut itself is probably
18: in the hundreds.
2: $5,000.
18: $5,000 for a haircut?
2: If it's not just a trim.
18: Okay.
2: We're not just, you know, doing the edges, the old, what are they called?
18: The split ends?
2: The ends. It's still wildly expensive, but if he's traveling around the world.
18: I got it, yeah.
2: Hotel, food, cut. So, but man, did you see the story? I think it was maybe Simone Biles. I feel like it was a gymnast.
18: Yes, it's her. Yes.
2: And she said that she walked a red carpet, and so she just hired a glam team, which people often do, to do hair, to do makeup, to do styling. And it ended up being like $30,000. And she's like, what? I'm never doing this again.
18: Yeah. She's like, I'll just stay home. What was the point?
16: And all they do is just like make sure she just looks good the whole night.
18: Well, no, they're part of getting her ready.
2: Yeah.
16: Oh, okay.
18: Like after she totaled up, like at the end, she did the red carpet thing, the event. And then when she looked at the receipts later, it's like, oh my gosh, to have a stylist, to get the dress, to get my hair done, to get my makeup done, to get, it just was, she's like,
2: day rates for both.
18: What's the point? I just stay home.
2: To walk a red carpet and sit in there. Yeah, that's crazy too, man. Going to play Jordan Davis, Turn This Truck Around, Bobby Bone Show. Hey, call us if you want, 877-77-BOBBY. That is our number, 877-77-BOBBY.

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10: 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I'm Greg Coy, WJCL 22 News. The Jasper County Sheriff's Office is investigating the death of a 19-year-old woman, her body found near Alligator Alley over the weekend. Deputies say they responded Saturday night to the area off of Highway 170, finding the body of Aviona Renee Moore. Her family has been notified. Investigators are now asking for the public's help surrounding her death. Two people from Georgia are at Emory University Medical Center after leaving that cruise ship infected with a Hunter virus. Get your headlines anytime on the go. WJCL.com.
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0: I'd like to go on record before we do the segment to say I think this is creepy. It would have been creepy. Okay? Everybody good?
1: Yeah.
0: Before he even says, it's you.
2: Oh, me?
0: Yeah. You want to go to the van, the graduation?
2: Oh, yeah.
0: Tell them straight up what your idea was.
2: So I saw that Gwyneth Paltrow and Chris Martin's daughter, she goes to Vanderbilt. She was graduating on Saturday. So I thought it'd be cool to go to the graduation to see Gwyneth and Chris Martin.
3: That's smart. That's actually really... No, I'm with you.
2: When do you ever get tipped off that celebrities are going to be somewhere?
3: Like, it's a set location and a set time. You know exactly.
0: That felt so, like somebody was going to assassinate somebody. That's what they would say.
2: We just want... I've never met her. I've never seen her before. And Chris Martin and Coldplay. Never seen them before. It'd be kind of cool to see her, him.
1: But, like, First of all, you may not even for sure see them because the crowd is so big.
2: No, TMZ had pictures of everything, and there were people staring at him, taking pictures of him. It was a whole thing.
0: You wanted to be part of that, the stares and picture taking?
2: I mean, just to be there would be cool. Like, wow, that's Gwyneth. And my son, he likes movies. He would have loved to see an actress in person.
3: Yep.
0: Just any actress?
2: Well, Gwyneth Paltrow.
0: Hey, Amy's done HBO Holiday Harmony.
1: Mm-hmm.
2: Yeah, someone bigger. Bigger name.
3: Oh, that would have been cool. Eddie, you should have run that by me. I'd have gone with you.
2: Like, he's gone to go see, who did you go see the opening, the store?
3: Snooki.
2: Same deal, right? Like,
0: it was Snooki's store, and she said she'd be there. You're going for a kid who's graduating college to catch a glimpse of their mom.
2: I'm not there to see the kid. I'm not there to see, Gwyneth.
0: Do you see she was singing at a bar?
2: Yes, I saw that too, at Station Inn.
0: Mm-hmm. Gwyneth Paltrow was singing at a bar.
2: But see, they didn't tip you off on that. Like,
3: that was a surprise performance.
2: Total surprise.
0: Yeah. I'm sorry. Well, you weren't really going to go. You just thought about going.
2: I would have gone, but there was too much. My wife's birthday, Mother's Day, and then basketball games. I just couldn't.
0: Creepy.

0: I stand by it. That would have been a creepy thing. Who are you here? You have a kid graduating?
1: No,
0: we're looking for Gwyneth.
1: Gwyneth,
0: do you know what she's wearing? I can't find her. All right, that's it. Hey, thank you guys. Be sure to go check out the podcast from today's show. We talked about one guy's heart was all messed up and a doctor put his finger on the guy's butt and it fixed his heart. It's a crazy story.
2: Maybe this is what we need to do to Lunchbox and his ailments.
1: All right, Lunch.
3: I'll pass.
0: It could fix your testicle right up.
3: I don't think you go there to fix a testicle.
1: It's right there.
0: You don't know unless you try, right?
3: I'm good.
0: Okay. We'll spin the wheel. That's it. Check out the podcast. 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Today's entire show, we do a whole second show. 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
27: For the afternoon, cloudy with a few showers are possible, breezy and cooler with highs near 70. Tonight, mostly cloudy with an evening shower, lows in the lower 60s. On Wednesday, there will be a mix of sun and clouds, and it will be warmer with a slight chance for a shower with highs near 80. That's your forecast. I'm WJCL 22 Storm Tracker meteorologist Jonathan Myers.

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2: It is graduation season, which means it's honorary degree season, and country music is having a big one. 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
1: Company. Imagine that you're about to walk across the stage at graduation, and Luke Combs accepts a degree in front of you.
2: Won't tell him about my kids, won't tell him about my wife, and you damn right. I'm gonna tell him about tonight.
1: That happened over the weekend. Luke Combs accepted an honorary degree from his alma mater, Appalachian State University.
3: By the virtue of the authority vested in me by the state of North Carolina and the Board of Trustees of Appalachian State University, I confer upon you an honorary degree of music with all the rights and privileges.
1: Luke attended the school from 2008 to 2012 and was actually just 20 credits shy of completing his degree in criminal justice before his career in country music took off. I bet you did not know that Luke was a criminal justice major, did you? Well, fun fact.

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Bobby Bones here. We are celebrating with 2 days of back-to-back performances at Rock the Country in Bloomingdale. 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
1: Yesterday on the way into work, I walked past a tourist who was taking a picture here in Nashville, and I thought about how many pictures am I in the background of that I just have no idea about. Do you ever think about that, right? Like, there's got to be so many. It's kind of freaky.
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1: How did Cody Johnson end up on a song with Brandon Lake? 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

pickleball is huge, the sport has taken over, and you can get in on the action at the local Pickle in Bluffton. 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
20: For the afternoon, cloudy with a few showers are possible, breezy and cooler with highs near 70. Tonight, mostly cloudy with an evening shower, lows in the lower 60s. On Wednesday, there will be a mix of sun and clouds, and it will be warmer with a slight chance for a shower with highs near 80. That's your forecast. I'm WJCL 22 Storm Tracker meteorologist Jonathan Myers.

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0: Shania Twain is going to be hosting the ACM Awards this Sunday night. And, you know, I had a feeling when they announced she was doing that, that she'd definitely, like, have some big announcement coming soon to go along with it. And she did, and it is coming at us fast.

Shania Twain is releasing that brand new song called Dirty Rosie tomorrow. We don't even have to wait until Friday, which is just thrilling in my book. I have not heard the whole thing yet, but just like that little tidbit that she's been teasing, it's very earwormy. I'm very excited. And yes, I did make up the word earworm.

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1: 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It's like saying goodbye to a bunch of friends, plus someone you had a crush on. Yes, I'm talking about hot Scottish Jamie. 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
1: Do Cody Johnson's kids care that he's Cody Johnson? 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

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Tomorrow morning at 7:20. It's crazy, but what is in Amy's algorithm? 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
1: 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I also now, though, Dew Fury has an ear infection, and I cannot catch a break with this dog.

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18: For the afternoon, cloudy with a few showers are possible, breezy and cooler with highs near 70. Tonight, mostly cloudy with an evening shower, lows in the lower 60s. On Wednesday, there will be a mix of sun and clouds and it will be warmer with a slight chance for a shower with highs near 80. That's your forecast. I'm WJCL 22 Storm Tracker meteorologist Jonathan Myers.

0: 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Riley Green is going to be a coach on The Voice. I'll tell you everything I know about this in just a few.
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2: 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Female viewership about to be through the roof. Riley has performed on The Voice in the past, as recently as this last December. He also recently just had his acting debut on Marshalls. Now The Voice, like the Riley Green rocket ship, it's about to truly take off. It's always crazy because you could be a country music star and be famous. But when people start seeing your face on TV, then you're like, famous.

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1: I saw this great meme today that was like, gossiping with a man is so stressful. Like, what do you mean you don't know and you didn't ask? Right, like they're out there on the golf course for like 12 hours at a time. What in the world are they talking about?

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22: John F. Kennedy once said, "Word to the nation, guard zealously your right to serve in the armed forces, for without them, there would be no other rights to guard." 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
25: 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The company's downsizing. This is the third time in the last 2 years. I'm done with this.
24: Have you thought about My Computer Career? I've heard they can train you for a career in IT in just a few months, including cybersecurity and the basics of AI.

0: Frank Sulkowski, WJCL 22 News. The Georgia Southern University Foundation has purchased a historic property just off Highway 301 in Statesboro. They've got plans for a major mixed-use development there on the Georgia Southern campus. The project is expected to bring new visitor accommodations, economic growth, and environmental improvements to the Statesboro area around beautiful Eagle Creek. Foundation leaders stress the project will also focus on preserving the history and character of beautiful Eagle Creek.
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1: How did Cody Johnson end up on a song with Brandon Lake? I'm going to ask him about that today while he's hanging out on the Superstar Power Hour, and we'll play you When a Cowboy Prays. 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
0: Cody Johnson is our guest all this week, and I want to kick things off today by playing your number one award-winning song, The Painter. But first, I want to know, what did your wife, who's also your muse, think about this song when you first played it for her?
2: I told her, I was like, I recorded a song for you. She's like, oh, really?
0: Of course you did. Leave with that.
2: Yeah, I'm like, I recorded this for you, and I played it for her, and she kind of teared up. She was like, oh, thank you. And it, not just, that's Brandy, you know, just, you don't get a whole lot of, but she really didn't like the big screen at the awards show there that we'd had her all on blast with her face up there. She didn't know that was coming.
0: Well, usually as a lady, we like to pre-approve the photos, so I can see why she might have not been super excited. It was a great photo, but sometimes you like to pick it as the lady.
2: She also doesn't like being in the spotlight, so obviously they stick her on camera on national television, and she was like,
0: it's me, I'm the painter.
2: Yeah.
0: Well, we're going to play it for you right now, and then on the way, we're going to find out what Cody Johnson's kids think about him being Cody Johnson, so don't go anywhere.

0: new country.
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2: 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He's choosing Texas, I can tell.
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19: For the afternoon, cloudy with a few showers are possible, breezy and cooler with highs near 70. Tonight, mostly cloudy with the evening shower, lows in the lower 60s. On Wednesday, there will be a mix of sun and clouds and it will be warmer, with a slight chance for a shower with highs near 80. That's your forecast. I'm WJCL 22 Storm Tracker meteorologist Jonathan Myers.

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2: Cody Johnson is here this week hanging out with us. And you know, something I was wondering, like, you are Cody Johnson, country music superstar to us. But, like, do your kids care that you're Cody Johnson?
3: They think it's cool, but they don't, my kids don't drink the Kool-Aid. You know, I'm still just dad. Like, I'm still just dad. I mean, they're more concerned about seeing Ella Langley or Lenny Wilson or Megan Maroney, honestly. And then they think, like, that I'm, like, the gatekeeper to all these artists. Like, can you get me this from them? Can you get me an autograph? Can you get me a picture? Can I meet them? Like when Carrie Underwood played with us at Houston Rodeo. I'm setting the record of attendance at Houston Rodeo. 80,200 something people. Not a big deal to them. They're like, when do we get to meet Carrie Underwood? I'm like, I love how you just have this just assumption that I'm going to let you do all these things, you know, but they think it's cool. I think I have a cool factor with them. They think I have a cool job, but it really, they're more concerned about all their favorite artists.
2: I mean, to be fair, I would be asking the same thing. Like, I would want to be spending time with Carrie Underwood. Cody Johnson's here hanging out with us on the Superstar Power Hour. And on the way, we're going to play his collab with Brandon Lake, When a Cowboy Prays. And Cody's going to tell us all about it. So stick around. I can

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1: How did Cody Johnson and Brandon Lake end up on a song together called When a Cowboy Prays? Cody Johnson's going to tell us this story coming up in just a few, and we'll play it for you on Katie and Company.

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2: Cody Johnson is here this week keeping us company. And in just a minute, I want to play one of your recent collaborations that you put out with Brandon Lake.
3: Yeah, that was
2: fun. When a Cowboy Prays. Talk about this song.
3: Again, that was the fans talking. He does something that I don't do. Like, if I write a good song or if I have a good song, I'll keep it so close to my vest for sometimes 2 years before I put it out and say, here's the version I want you to hear. He's the opposite of me. Like, if he writes one on a Friday, he'll get up on stage and just play it acoustic on Saturday and say, what do y'all think? And he did it, and the internet broke and said, Kojo, Kojo, Kojo. And so my phone rings. I'm sitting on the couch, and my phone rings, and he's like, hey, it's Brandon Lake. I don't know if you've heard. I'm like, yeah, I heard.
2: Hard not to.
3: He's like, I think we kind of need to record this song. So again, it goes back to giving the fans what they asked for.
2: And they certainly asked for this. It's Brandon Lake with Cody Johnson, When a Cowboy Prays, on Katie and Company. Hangs his

0: I should have wore a hoodie today. It's like barely 70.
1: 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Like almost the middle of May, I'm not wrong.
0: I'm Nathan James. Thanks so much for spending your Tuesday afternoon with me on Bobble at 6.9. We are

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20: For the afternoon, cloudy with a few showers are possible, breezy and cooler with highs near 70. Tonight, mostly cloudy with an evening shower, lows in the lower 60s. On Wednesday, there will be a mix of sun and clouds, and it will be warmer with a slight chance for a shower with highs near 80. That's your forecast. I'm WJCL 22 Storm Tracker meteorologist Jonathan Myers.

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3: You know, for the past year, they've been kind of like quiet on social media. 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

Miranda Lambert, Jelly Roll, Kid Rock, Josh Turner, Polar Zone, Cole Goodwin, and about 15 other artists. They're all coming to celebrate America's 250th birthday at Ottawa Farms in Bloomingdale for Rock the Country, happening on the 29th and 30th. I want you to go to both shows. Win weekend passes right now. Just tap the bobble.

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24: Frank Sulkowski, WJCL 22 News. The Georgia Southern University Foundation has purchased a historic property just off Highway 301 in Statesboro. They've got plans for a major mixed-use development there on the Georgia Southern campus. The project is expected to bring new visitor accommodations, economic growth, and environmental improvements to the Statesboro area around beautiful Eagle Creek. Foundation leaders stress the project will also focus on preserving the history and character of beautiful Eagle Creek.
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25: Well, you soon will be able to see a lot of Riley Green on TV. Why? I will tell you in less than 10 minutes. I'm Nathan James. Got Jason Aldino on the way for you, too. But here comes Jordan Davis and Turn This Truck Around.

0: Brandon Green did a really good job when I saw him on the Marshalls a few weeks ago on CBS. And he told Katie Neal when they were hanging out on the Superstar Power Hour a few weeks ago that he wants to do more TV, and that's going to happen. Bob 106.9, number one for New Country. I'm Nathan James. He's going to join Kelly Clarkson and Adam Levine as a coach for season 30 of The Voice coming up on NBC.
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towards this coming weekend, Friday, Saturday, and Sunday. 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
6: A pretty good looking ride through town for you this afternoon. A little bit of congestion as you're leaving town in some spots, including up in Port Wentworth. Augusta Road northbound, slowing down there, passing Jimmy Deloach Parkway up towards I-95, but starting to free up as you move north of the interstate there. Also keeping an eye on some delays over on Highway 80 westbound, slowing down there, getting past Dean Forest Road over towards I-95, picking up, continuing westbound into Pooler. Another traffic update in minutes. I'm Zach Grizzle.
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17: 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Your morning routine. 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Coffee? 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The WJCL 22 Morning News? Yeah, you'll want that too. For the big stories you missed overnight and what you can expect for your day ahead. For what the weather has in store with your certified most accurate forecast. Plus, know how to navigate the traffic before you hit the roads. Everything you need to know before you go. The WJCL 22 Morning News. The one to watch for the best part of your morning routine.
18: Oh, hey, Smiley. That's Smiley. Always nice when he comes by. Who wouldn't want to see a smile? Hey, you're in a hurry. What's up? Oh, yeah, time for a Smiley Spring Mega Tune-Up from R.S. Andrews. 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Andrews Mega Tune-Up? 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
26: For the afternoon, cloudy with a few showers are possible, breezy and cooler with highs near 70. Tonight, mostly cloudy with an evening shower, lows in the lower 60s. On Wednesday, there will be a mix of sun and clouds, and it will be warmer with a slight chance for a shower with highs near 80. That's your forecast. I'm WJCL 22 Storm Tracker meteorologist Jonathan Myers.
27: This weather report is brought to you by Buford Memorial. 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

driving a Tesla Cybertruck. Just heard of a recall that's going to affect you. Bible News 6.9, number 14, New Country. All Tesla Cybertrucks made in 2024 and 2026 are now being recalled because the wheels could fall off. Not kidding you. Yeah, cracks in the brake rotor holes could cause your wheels to fall off. Be careful. Take your car back in for that recall. Tesla will cover those repairs at 100%.

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3: A decent ride now as we're going into your mid-afternoon hours. A little bit of congestion we're seeing throughout town in some spots, including on I-516 westbound, slowing down there between Harriet Truman Parkway over towards Abercorn Street. Speaking of Abercorn Street, a little bit of congestion on your westbound lanes there. You're slowing down getting past the Little Ogeechee River over towards Veterans Parkway, picking up a little bit of speed continuing westbound on Abercorn Street over towards Ogeechee Road. Another traffic update in minutes. I'm Zach Rizzle.
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What's up? It's Bobby Bones. Tomorrow morning at 7:20. It's crazy, but what is in Amy's algorithm? Wait till I play you some of the crazy stuff she looks at. Tomorrow morning on the Bobby Bones Show on Bob 106.9.

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3: Checking out delays now through town in spots, including I-95 northbound. You're tapping the brakes there. Getting up towards Augusta Road, exit 109. Freeing up, though, making your way up towards the state line. And then also keeping eyes on a little bit of congestion as you're leaving town in spots like Fort Wentworth, Augusta Road northbound, as well as Jimmy Loach Parkway westbound. In both cases, seeing heavy delays there as you're approaching I-95, freeing up past the interstate. Another traffic update in minutes. I'm Zach Grizzle.
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12: 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Your morning routine. Keys? 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Coffee? Check. The WJCL 22 morning news? Yeah, you'll want that too. For the big stories you missed overnight and what you can expect for your day ahead. For what the weather has in store with your certified most accurate forecast. Plus, know how to navigate the traffic before you hit the roads. Everything you need to know before you go. The WJCL 22 morning news. The one to watch for the best part of your morning routine.
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26: For the afternoon, cloudy with a few showers are possible, breezy and cooler with highs near 70. Tonight, mostly cloudy with an evening shower, lows in the lower 60s. On Wednesday, there will be a mix of sun and clouds, and it will be warmer with a slight chance for a shower with highs near 80. That's your forecast. I'm WJCL 22 Storm Tracker meteorologist Jonathan Myers.

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I don't know who did the survey of the most trusted grocery store chains in America, but I shop at two of the top three, and you do as well. Bobbledo 6.9, number one, four, New Country. I'm Nathan James, number three, Kroger, followed by Aldi at number two, and believe it or not, the most trusted grocery store in America, Walmart.

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4: Oh my gosh. I like Zac Brown band music. I like Zac. It's bizarre. 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
1: 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From the Hilton Head Buick GMC Cadillac Traffic Center, this is Bob Traffic.
7: Keeping an eye now on heavy congestion as you're leaving town in areas including on Abercorn Street westbound. Slowing down there, getting towards the Little Ogeechee River, over towards Veterans Parkway. Looks like a possible crash there. In your westbound lanes, adding to some of those delays. Also looking at congestion as you're leaving town in areas like Fort Wentworth, Augusta Road, northbound, slowing down there, getting past Jimmy Dias Parkway, up towards I-95, starting to free up those, make way past the interstate. Another traffic update in minutes. I'm Zach Rizzle.
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26: I'm Brooke Butler with the WJCL 22 News Team. ICE detained two people today after a dramatic water rescue near the Savannah River. The Coast Guard says the two ended up in the water while trying to enter the country illegally. Plus, Governor Brian Kemp signed Georgia's new state budget today. It includes a record $14 billion in funding for K-12 education. It also funds state retiree pensions and social service programs. All that and more coming up tonight on WJCL 22 News.
27: Every single day at 2 o'clock while they work, Katie brings the biggest superstars from Nashville into the studio with her for the Superstar Power Hour. This week, she's got Cody Johnson hanging out with her. Here comes

got a text from B-Dub and says, one audio file. This ought to be interesting. He's supposed to be here in an hour. So hopefully he's not running late today. And it was ride this motorcycle, get ready for the longest ride that's coming up in July. I'm Nathan James. Thanks for hanging out with me on Bible 6.9. We are number one for New Country with Riley Green. This is Worst Way. Tonight.

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7: Looking at a pretty decent ride through town now. A little bit of congestion down on Abercorn Street westbound. Slowing down there, getting towards Little Okeechee River, and then picking up speed as you're passing Veterans Parkway over towards Okeechee Road. Then also keeping eyes on a little bit of congestion we're seeing up on I-516 westbound. Slowing down there, passing Harry S. Truman Parkway over towards Abercorn Street. Then up through Port Wentworth, delays on Augusta Road northbound, getting past Jimmy Loach Parkway up towards I-95. That's a look at traffic. I'm Zach Rizzle.
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19: 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Your morning routine. 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The WJCL 22 morning news? Yeah, you'll want that too. 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
8: For the afternoon, cloudy with a few showers are possible, breezy and cooler with highs near 70. Tonight, mostly cloudy with an evening shower, lows in the lower 60s. On Wednesday, there will be a mix of sun and clouds, and it will be warmer with a slight chance for a shower with highs near 80. That's your forecast. I'm WJCL 22 Storm Tracker meteorologist Jonathan Myers.
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2: I would even ask him to gather his Mount Rushmore of country artists. He included himself on there, but said Al Michaels should be on there.

all the rain that we have received. We are not seeing any improvement in our drought conditions here across the area. More rain is expected either later tonight or tomorrow. We need it desperately, y'all. 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

0: 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Shouldn't every day be Veterans Day? 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
2: From the Hilton Head Buick GMC Cadillac Traffic Center, this is Bob Traffic.
3: Looking at a pretty decent ride through town now. A little bit of congestion down on Abercorn Street westbound. Slowing down there, getting towards Little Ogeechee River, and then picking up speed as you're passing Veterans Parkway over towards Ogeechee Road. Then also keeping eyes on a little bit of congestion we're seeing up on I-516 westbound. Slowing down there, passing Harry S. Truman Parkway over towards Abercorn Street. Then up through Port Wentworth, delays on Augusta Road northbound, getting past Jimmy Lodge Parkway up towards I-95. That's a look at traffic. I'm Zach Grizzle.
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12: 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Last to 10. I've got the latest from Lee Bryce on the way for you, as well as Lauren Elena and Chase Matthew for you, too. I'm Nathan James. Thanks for hanging out with me on a Tuesday afternoon. Here comes Ella Langley and Be Her.

Orchard with Lee Bryce, Jared Demon, Craig Campbell, and Rick Tribuno this past Saturday, that 5 in Richland. You can have a little bit of FOMO right now, and check out my Instagram at NJamesRadio or Bob1069 Savannah and relive the moment you missed. It was incredible. See you tomorrow at 3. B-dubs next on Bob 106.9.

What's up? It's Bobby Bones. Tomorrow morning at 7:20. It's crazy, but what is in Amy's algorithm? Wait till I play you some of the crazy stuff she looks at. Tomorrow morning on the Bobby Bones Show. I'm Bob 106.9. I can

Top 106.9, number one for new country. So, B-Dub, we all have that one friend that's a little anxious. And it turns out they may actually live longer because of it. I'll explain why coming up.

0: It's almost time for the Celebrity Pickleball Tournament at the local pickle in Bluffton, May 15th to 17th. I don't care if you're a pro or never held a paddle. We've got a division for everyone. 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We all have that one friend, right? It's B-Dub. Researchers looked at more than 400,000 people and found there may be two different kinds of worriers. There's the unhealthy kind tied to stress and mood swings, but then there's this other type called ERIS, E-R-I-S, which basically means you're cautious and anxious, but still emotionally stable. But people with that kind of anxiety had a 35% lower risk of death over 15 years. They were less likely to smoke, more likely to exercise, eat better, and actually go to the doctor. So maybe your anxious friend isn't spiraling. Maybe they're just evolution's little smoke detector. Annoying? Yes, but apparently built to last.
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25: From the WJCL 22 Storm Tracker Weather Center.
26: For the afternoon, cloudy with a few showers are possible, breezy and cooler with highs near 70. Tonight, mostly cloudy with the evening shower, lows in the lower 60s. On Wednesday, there will be a mix of sun and clouds, and it will be warmer with a slight chance for a shower with highs near 80. That's your forecast. I'm WJCL 22 Storm Tracker meteorologist Jonathan Myers.
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California is giving new parents a golden state start. We'll break that down in some good vibes coming up next. 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

0: big for America's 250th anniversary, and I'm going to get you into a massive party to celebrate. 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It's where parents of newborns in participating hospitals get 400 free diapers on their way out the door, which honestly feels less like a government benefit and more like surviving level one of parenting. Because if you've ever bought diapers, you know those little things can cost roughly the same as concert tickets now. Tiny human, tiny pants, massive financial collapse. They're starting with hospitals that serve low-income families, rightfully so, with plans to expand statewide, which means somewhere in California, a new mom just heard congratulations, it's a healthy baby, and here's enough diapers to get you through, like, a long weekend. Seriously, though, 400 diapers sounds like a lot until you remember as babies treat diapers like NASCAR pit crews treat tires. You blink and suddenly you're down 12, questioning every life decision that led to this moment. Meanwhile, dads everywhere are about to start asking, hypothetically, what's the age cutoff on this program?
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0: 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It's B-Dub. Thanks for hanging tonight.

Ashley Cook. Check out my new single, The Hell You Are. The moment that you finally kind of know your worth, if somebody's been stringing you along or not really treating you the way you need to be treated, and you finally figure your foot down and say, The Hell You Are. 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